them can be put to rest if you ask yourself a few simple questions before kissing. Is your breath fresh? Do you have spinach on your teeth? Is your deodorant strong enough?

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It is just that Cherubola. She walked up to me and she asked me to dance. 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

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In World War II, the average age of the combat soldier was 26. In Vietnam, he was 19. In

Watch that. Watch this. This is the heavy, heavy monster sound. The nuttiest sound around. So if you're coming off the street and you're beginning to feel the heat, well, listen, Buster, you better start to move your feet to the rockin'est, rock-steady beat of madness.